0: crown.
1: 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Good evening. Happy Thursday. My name is Kelly, hanging out with you till about midnight tonight or so. We're going to get things started with The Plot in You and Spirit Box on 92 Rock.
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0: STP there, all in the suit that you wear on 92 Rock. My name is Kelly, hanging out with you for just a couple more hours on this Thursday evening. As a reminder, of course, tomorrow we are going to have baseball for you. It is a doubleheader tomorrow night. So the boys are on the road at Mason Erks at Waukee tomorrow. I was looking at the wrong thing. They're on the road at Waukee tomorrow for a doubleheader, 4:40 for that pregame, 5 o'clock for the start of the first game tomorrow evening. And then on Monday, the girls are going to be on the road at Mason City, also for a doubleheader. That is going to be, again, a 4:40 pregame and a 5 o'clock start for that doubleheader on Monday. So Friday, Monday, we will have baseball and softball, and then I think I get to hang out with you on Tuesday, but I will have to check and make sure. Saving Abel on the way on 92 Rock.
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4: Here's the weatherology forecast on 92 Rock. Lows around 62 overnight under mainly cloudy skies. Southeasterly winds 5 to 10 miles per hour. Overcast Friday, high of 82. Cloudy Friday night. Chance of rain showers 61. Chance of rain showers Saturday with a slight chance for storms Sunday. Highs in the upper 70s. That's your updated forecast brought to you by Quickstar, supporting local weather in communities across the state.
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3: Here's the weatherology forecast on 92 Rock. Lows level off around 62. Overnight, under mainly cloudy skies, southeasterly winds 5 to 10 miles per hour. Cloudy skies expected Friday. Daytime highs approaching 82. Cloudy skies expected Friday night, chance of rain showers. Lows it down to about 61. From the Weatherology Weather Center, I'm meteorologist Jennifer Wojcicki.
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0: It's the Regional Rock Hour presented by Crave Tattoo 92 Rock. We just heard one from Soul Cage. I believe they're going to be in town a couple weeks from now out at Fort Frenzy with a bunch of other bands that we'll find out more about that later. We got Summerfest happening right now, and I am, in fact, live from Summerfest. Bands are getting warmed up. Elias Nett's going to kick off the show. Then it's Stadium Drive, hanging out with Jefferson Fossbender and the man filling in on drums, Caleb Ferry. Ferry, how you doing, buddy?
1: I'm well, brother. How are you?
0: I'm doing excellent. Now, you step back your duties a bit from Brutal Republic, filling in tonight for Stadium Drive. How do you feel about that?
1: I mean, I love Jeff. I love Vino. So that's why I'm here, you know? I'm excited.
0: I think it's going to be a great one for sure. And a little later in the show, we actually have a new one to the show from Corey Waller and the Wicked Things. You're the drummer for that band. How is things going? I mean, it looks like you guys are got a pretty busy summer planned.
1: Yeah, everything's going really well. Our summer is completely packed. June, I think we have 15 shows in June, so, or 16 maybe. It's a lot, and a lot of travel and a lot of road time, so.
0: Awesome. How was it getting in the studio and getting these latest tracks recorded? Was that a fun process?
1: Oh, yeah, for sure. Studio work is always fun. The creativity kind of flows in a different way, like, than just when you're live and everything, so. But, yeah, no, like, the creativity stuff is always really, really fun. You get to see your bandmates, you know, create and work together. It's a lot of fun. So.
0: Awesome. Well, dude, I'm looking forward to hearing that song again and looking forward to seeing you rock the stage with Stadium Drive tonight. Live from Summerfest, Regional Rock Hour presented by Crave Tattoo. Taking a break, and we're back after this.
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11: When the storm clouds build in central Iowa, we'll keep you informed with the Severe Weather Advisor on 92 Rock. 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
12: Here's the weatherology forecast on 92 Rock. Daytime highs approaching 82 this afternoon. Under cloudy skies, southeast winds 5 to 10 miles per hour. Slight chance for showers tonight, lows around 63. Cloudy tomorrow, chance of thunderstorms, daytime highs approaching 80. 79 Sunday with a chance for storms, 83 Monday, storms continue. From the Weatherology Weather Center, I'm staff meteorologist Laura Lockwood.
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Regional Rock Hour, presented by Crave Tattoo, Dirty Dollar Bills, there with Green. We are live from Summerfest, downtown Fort Dodge. The parking lot behind the Carver Building used to be Heartland Communications and whatnot. We've got a little mobile broadcasting station set up. And well, we got Dodgers tonight at 4:40. The pregame's going to start. So this is going to be a lot of fun. A lot of fun as we're hearing these tunes, and I get to hear Lone Tree Revival getting warmed up. Chatted with Jefferson from Stadium Drive earlier. Always great catching up with him. And, of course, Ferry filling in with them, who is a member of Corey Waller and the Wicked Things. Yes, the drummer of the Wicked Things himself was here. And we have another debut to the Regional Rock Hour presented by Crave Tattoo, live from Summerfest. Right now, it's Corey Waller and the Wicked Things. Anchor.

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